0: 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Fat 5 International Hits.
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Fat Radio Taiwan. 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Number 5. Baby Doll, Dominic Fike. I can't.

Fat Radio Thailand. 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Oh, yeah. Number 5. Baby Doll, Dominic Fike.

happened to a lot of feelings. They said they over the past few years I keep asking myself, why is real? Sometimes it's heartbreak, maybe it's happiness. And if you wanna know me, this is Feelings from Scratch.

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I smell around you, I'm focused now. I know what's going on in your head, yeah.